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And man, that's nothing but buzzard luck. 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Well, I got nowhere to go. My last pair of pants is unraveling, and I don't know a soul that can sew. I got in a fight, I was too weak to duck. And man, that's nothing but buzzard luck. Just like a buzzard flying high in the sky, I can't get nothing, and nothing would.

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Oh, she took me to court. The judge says, you're stuck. 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

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When I got back, I was disgusted. I had a month-old baby boy. 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And mine, there's nothing but buzzard luck.

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I left my little town in Texas, spent 3 years in Illinois. When I got back, I was disgusted. I had a month-old baby boy. Oh, she took me to court. The judge says, you're stuck. And mine, there's nothing but buzzard luck.

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Rode his bicycle to Burke Street and he set up his equipment, playing his blues for survival and to pay the rent. He brought food for the homeless, toys for the children till today.

Kansas City and sweet home Chicago, so far away. And his voice was like a whisper, but his heart was like a mountain, Delta Day.

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1: Un hippie qui s'approchait, tu as souri. Et tu lui as dit
0: marijuana, marijuana, marijuana, marijuana, marijuana, marijuana, marijuana, marijuana, marijuana, marijuana, marijuana.